WDHA is where you find new bands, new music, maybe your new favorite song. 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

It is the latest from Theory of a Dead Man. It's called Barricade on 105.5 WDHA. The Rock of New Jersey, those guys, you could head over to their website and find out all about their new album, Part 1, Funeral Songs, featuring that new single, Barricade. And you can check out their concerts, although you're going to be a little sad when you find out that they're not really playing our neck of the woods. They're playing Poughkeepsie, August 25th. And they're playing New Haven, Connecticut, August 29th. That's about it. Nothing...

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Chili Peppers, 105.5 WDHA. It's the Morning Mic Drop Tuesday edition. Chili Peppers, by the way, one of the artists that are going to be appearing in the new video game that is really hoping to bring back your memories of Rock Band or Guitar Hero. Remember those games? You had the plastic guitar controller, or in Rock Band, it was a whole band setup, and you played along to all kinds of stuff from, you know, classics we know and love, some newer bands, 90s hits, hair metal. I mean, it was just all mixed together, and I don't know. I thought it was a lot of fun. I mean, for a while, it was huge. Like, anyone I talked to was like, oh, I was playing Guitar Hero, and I got to the end, and I mastered these tracks or that track, and, you know, all the while, I know, I'm thinking to myself, like, no one's really playing guitar with these. They're just kind of fun. You're just pressing buttons that, you know, are timed according to the colors coming down on the screen. But nonetheless, it was a good time. Well, this one coming up is called Stage Tour. And it comes from a couple of developers that actually worked on Guitar Hero. And there was a franchise called DJ Hero. So the game's already...

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Jelly Roll, 105.5 WDHA. Mike Anthony with you on the morning mic drop. It's been a very long time, over a century, that, excuse me, I was eating my breakfast, and now I'm trying to figure out what's going on with my throat. Scientists believe for a long time that forming a habit was a slow process. You probably heard that before. It required, you know, weeks of constant repetition before your brain finally went on autopilot. But there's a new study out that suggests that our brains actually form habits in an instant, which I was kind of shocked to read. Almost like flipping a sudden internal switch, if you will. The researchers tested motivation in mice, and they found that mice could jump from making thoughtful, goal-directed choices to having three choices be hardwired habits in a matter of seconds. And even better, researchers caught a specific brain region that controls that kind of sudden flip, which means scientists are on their way toward finding a way to flip the switch back.

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0: Dog Star. All in now, 105.5 WDHA, where you always get the new rock first. Welcome to the morning mic drop. Tuesday morning as we roll along here, man. Getting some more tickets next hour. The 8 a.m. hour is your shot to get in for Rock the Park to check out Dorothy, STP, and Godsmack, all at PNC Vanguard Center. Coming up on June 28th. Can you believe it's coming so quickly? Man, we've been hyping this up for a bit, and it's coming, man. It is coming. I'm excited, too, man. What a great lineup. I really am. WDHAFM.com. You can get all sorts of information on the day there. Right now, let's take a listen to the DHA Road Watch.
1: In Oakland, we've got the closure of Route 202 between Pawnee Avenue and Glen Gray Road. That's because of a crash at Ramapo Road at Route 202. Route 10 is very slow east and westbound side at Randolph by Center Grove Road and the Diner. Center Grove Road is still closed down power cables from an earlier crash between Schoolhouse Road and Route 10. And we've got 45 minutes at the George Washington Bridge, upper level, lower level 25, Lincoln 45, Holland Tunnel with a 20 to 25 minute delay, 440 on your way to the Outer Bridge Crossing, broken down cars, center lane at Amboy Avenue and the Parkway South at exit 136, an accident left lane, Route 22, accidents at Wilson Avenue in South in North Plainfield, and another accident down by Springfield Avenue coming into Union. That's your total traffic update. I'm Bob Williams.
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0: Same damn life. It's Seether on the Rock of New Jersey. Good morning, DHA.
1: Hey, am I random?
0: Who's this?
1: This is Steve.
0: Steve, you're very random, man. You got hooked up with Rock the Park tickets.
1: Oh, that's awesome. Mike, you're the best.
0: Thanks, man. I appreciate that. Yeah, you're coming to the show. It's June 28th, BNC. We're going to have a great time. I need you to do me one favor, though.
1: Yes, sir.
0: Either cross your fingers or say a prayer or something. We need good weather.
1: Okay.
0: I just want it to be an awesome day all around. So let's have some fun and get ready for it, all right?
1: I appreciate that, man. Thank you.
0: Steve, where are you from?
1: I'm from Butler.
0: Nice. Steve's coming to the show, man. I'm excited. Are you coming? Get those tickets. 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Tomorrow, another chance to get in for free. This is the month of the kids saying goodbye to school. We got Alice Cooper at DHA.

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4: On the big screen, looking at mostly sunny skies, a few afternoon clouds around and highs near 83. Right now, 68 at the Rock of New Jersey, hitting the phones. Good morning, DHA.
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5: 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I certainly am. 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

0: There's Dogstar. They're all in now here at 105.5 WDHA, The Rock in New Jersey. As you know, Evanescence is coming to the PNC Bank Arts Center later this month. 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Who Will You Follow has already got 6 million views on YouTube in just 3 weeks with the new video that is out there. 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